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0: Kane Brown and Woman on Taste of Country Nights. I've got Blake Shelton here. I want to talk about the song I'm about to play, Texas. Now, I know I'm not the only one that noticed. Of course, your first song was Austin. Is it weird that this one's Texas?
1: Oh, my God. Yeah, this is like, I hope this doesn't officially mark the end because this is the way it started for me. But you never know. It's a good point. I think the best thing I can do is just do these songs back to back in concerts, like Austin, Texas. Makes sense to me, don't you think?
0: I think, man, you just need to perform a comma in the middle, you know? Yeah.

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0: That is New Country from Riley Green. It's called Think As You Drunk on Taste of Country Nights. Our phone number here in the studio is 888-544-7181 if you want to get in and say something on the radio or you have a request.
1: Hi, I have, this might be the weirdest phone call that you've ever gotten, but the other day I was in the car with my 4-year-old son who has asthma, and we were just listening to your radio station, and when you were talking, you made a joke about something and then laughed really hard, and then you said you had to get your asthma inhaler for that one. And my 4-year-old son was just tickled to death by the fact that the guy on the radio uses an asthma inhaler just like you. And I had to call you and let you know that something so little that you did had such a profound impact on my son, who's 4, who just looks up to you now so much.
0: Oh my gosh, thank you so much. That is such a nice call to receive. Yeah, I've had asthma ever since I was born. They said I would outgrow it or whatever, but I ain't outgrown it yet. I got to keep my inhaler with me everywhere I go just in case, you know? And if somebody tells a joke that is way too funny, I'm going to have to hit the inhaler. Shout out to your son. Thank you so much, buddy, for listening to the show. 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
1: Taste of Country Nights with Evan Paul. Watch out, Old Dominion. There's another 5-member group that's getting radio play now. I'm just trying to start something. Here's Flatland Cavalry. It's called Never Coming Back. It's on Taste of Country Nights. We said

0: Taste of Country Nights. Evan Paul on the radio with Jason Aldean, our guest co-host tonight. If you were going to get into a bar fight, which country artist would you want by your side?
1: I'd probably take Brantley. I feel like me and Brantley could do some work, so I'll take him.
0: Have you ever been in a bar fight?
1: I've been in a couple, yeah. Yeah, you know, you take some, you throw some. It's been quite a while, but yeah, it's happened in the past.
2: Worked all week, cleaned up, clean cut, and clean shaved. I got the cover off the 68.

Russell Dickerson on Taste of Country Nights with Evan Paul. How's that Thursday night going for you? If you're a truck driver, probably pretty good, unless you got to gas up and get that $6-something diesel. Good Lord. Coming up next, we're going to talk about what's trending in country music news at tasteofcountry.com after Hudson Westbrook's Painted You Pretty at Taste of Country Nights. There's a

0: country there. That's Hudson Westbrook and Painted You Pretty on Taste of Country Nights. What's happening? It's Evan Paul hanging out with you. Let's talk about what's trending in country music news at tasteofcountry.com. Stella Lefty has the number one song in country music currently with Boston. She's also receiving a lot of online criticism for a couple of reasons. One, her dad is a billionaire. He invented Groupon, so a lot of people are saying she bought her way onto the charts. And two, her song Boston sounds a lot like another artist, Noah Kahan, and his song. However, Noah Kahan is listed as a writer on Stella Lefty's Boston. Now, I recently had Joe DiMassina in here, who's friends with Stella, and she defended her.
1: Because people are famous, it does not mean they're invincible. Just because you know their name doesn't mean they walk around in an iron suit, right? We still have hearts. With Stella, oh, well, she's whatever that word is, the slang word these days, I don't know. Because of who her dad was, you know? And it's like, she still has to walk her own path. And her father has told her, you're gonna have to walk your own path and you're gonna have to take some hits and you're gonna, you know, people are gonna judge and whatever. And it doesn't matter how much you're taught that growing up, it still hurts.
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0: Holmes there with Be By You on Taste of Country Nights. Thanks for hanging out with us tonight. I got a lot coming up for you. John Party's got a new song I'm going to play. Also, Co Wetzel with Ella Langley on the way. Now,
1: what's up? This is Old Dominion, and we're working the second shift right alongside of you tonight on Taste of Country Nights.
2: Well, it was down some street we couldn't even pronounce. We were stuck in the middle, loving every ounce. Tequila was cheap, but the flow we were feeling was real. Neither one of us looking for three little words, unless those three words were do not disturb. Checkout was supposed to be noon, but we slept until three.

That's one of the fastest rising songs on country radio right now. Co Wetzel, Ella Langley, and Jaded. Taste of Country Nights. Let's fire up another duet. This one won a Grammy Award. Shaboozy and Jelly Roll's Amen on Taste of Country Nights.

0: That is the new one from John Party. It's called Boots Off on Taste of Country Nights. I got Corey on the phone. Seems a little fired up about something. What you got, man?
1: Yes, I just want to say to all the parents out there, if you are going to your kid's Little League game or T-ball game for that matter, there is no need to be out there arguing with the umpire. I just came from my kids on the T-ball team, and this guy tried to come on the field and argue with the umpire, who was like a 17-year-old kid. And I'm just sitting here thinking, who in the world is arguing with an umpire in public if that's a 17-year-old kid at a T-ball game? We need to do better, folks.
0: Yeah, seriously. I saw an Instagram video not too long ago of a fight that broke out with the parents on a football game, the little kid's football game. That's crazy. You don't want a core memory for your kid being when you beat up the umpire at his baseball game. Good God. Hey, coming up next, we got a Miranda Lambert throwback on the way for you, and Cody Johnson just wants his dang horse back. That's on the way on Taste of Country Nights with Evan Paul.
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Miranda Lambert. That song still scares me a little bit. I'm not going to lie. It's Taste of Country Nights, cruising through the second shift. We're on cruise control tonight, man. Here's John Morgan and Kid Myself.

ranch hand in a pinch, man. Hotter than the red on the cattle brand, 'cause she's a gold digger with a quick trigger, a cast iron skillet swinging lid flipper. Now he's a double wide on the county line, sipping on a six pack of Lone Star Light. She did him dirty, took him to the clinic.

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0: want my horse back.
1: Taste of Country Nights. It's Evan Paul. I'm here with Josh Ross. Can you explain, like, your emotional, like, your songwriting to people that might not know you?
2: If you get to know me, there's a lot of feelings. I feel like, honestly, I feel like at the surface level, I maybe don't come off of as like somebody that would like give my feelings to somebody. But I'm definitely like the emotional type. I'm the one that probably like watches a movie and cries and stuff.
1: Here's Josh Ross's new one. It's called Hate How You Look. It's on Taste of Country Nights with Evan Paul.

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0: Hey, I was listening the other day. You played a song. I don't know anything about it other than it's called Howdy. Is it possible for you to play that on the radio? I love that song.
1: I sure can. And for anyone that didn't hear it last time we played it, his name is Cole Goodwin. And yes, it's called Howdy, Taste of Country Nights.

0: 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It's called Howdy on Taste of Country Nights with Evan Paul. How do I sign up for this contest? There's a competition taking place to see who can sleep the best. It's called the Mat Race. Dozens of participants fitted with sleep tracking devices lay on comfy mattresses to sleep for up to 80 minutes. Now, you're trying to score a top prize of $14,000. The contestants sleep with monitors attached to their heads, and the winner is based on how quickly and soundly they slept. Oh man, sign me up for this. Nothing against my wife, but she's a restless sleeper, so she can't come with me. If it was just me, I would win that 14 grand, because when I'm out like a rock. What about you? Coming up next, Zach Brown Band is going to kick us off on Taste of Country Nights.
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That, of course, you can tell is Kenny Chesney. It's his brand new track, Remember Me That Way, on your Taste of Country Nights daily download. Let me explain here. On this part of the show, I give you two trending tracks back to back that people are talking about. We think basically they're going to be the next big thing. Your second one comes from Parker McCollum. This one is Killing Me.

was the number one song in America on the all genre charts for 24 weeks, and it just got beat out by Taylor Swift. It's Evan Paul on Taste of Country Nights with the Chief, Eric Church, singing about the boss, Bruce Springsteen. To this day.

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0: Laura and Alina featuring Chase Matthew. That one's called All My Exes on Taste of Country Nights with Evan Paul. Happy Fluffer Nutter Day to all that celebrate. And if you're looking at the radio going, what is Fluffer Nutter? Shame on you. A Fluffer Nutter is a sandwich that, I like mine with toasted bread. Some people don't, but whatever. It's marshmallow fluff. You know that stuff you can buy that you just spread on stuff? It's that with peanut butter in a sandwich, the Fluffer Nutter. Now, here's the key to a good Fluffer Nutter. You gotta have more fluff than peanut butter. You know who has Fluffer Nutter? Our rest stops and gas stations. So if you're working at a gas station right now, I bet you got marshmallow fluff and peanut butter and a loaf of bread on that aisle that no one ever goes to. Bet you can make one right now. Hey, coming up next, we got Morgan Wallen. Also, Jason Aldean is on the way. This is Taste of Country Nights.
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0: Taste of Country Nights. Jason Aldean's right here with me. How do you explain to your young kids that their childhood is not normal?
1: I try to tell our kids that all the time. It's like, man, you guys don't even understand like how lucky we are and you guys are. And, you know, because it definitely wasn't my life growing up for sure. So, but it's fun. It's as a parent, you love being able to give them, you know, those things and let them have a great life. And so, you know, making her room look like a prince's castle or whatever. It's like, if you can do it, do it.

Shaboozy, that's a bar song on Taste of Country Nights. Here's another bar song. It's just not called that. It's Florida Georgia Line. This is how we roll. Crank this one up.

Blake Shelton. That was written by Hardy. It's called Let Him In Anyway on Taste of Country Nights. Hey, coming up next, let's talk about what's trending in country music news. It involves Joe D. Messina and Stella Lefty. Those are two names you probably never thought you'd hear together. That's after Kenny Chesney and Carry On Taste of Country Nights.

Country. That's Kenny Chesney and Carry on Taste of Country Nights. Hopefully you're settling in nice to this Thursday night second shift. Let's get a look at what's trending in country music news at tasteofcountry.com. Stella Lefty has the number one song in country music currently with Boston. She's also receiving a lot of online criticism.

0: racism for a couple of reasons. One, her dad is a billionaire. He invented Groupon, so a lot of people are saying she bought her way onto the charts. And two, her song Boston sounds a lot like another artist, Noah Kahan, and his song. However, Noah Kahan is listed as a writer on Stella Lefty's Boston. Now, I recently had Joe DiMassina in here, who's friends with Stella, and she defended her.
1: Because people are famous, it does not mean they're invincible. Just because you know their name doesn't mean they walk around in an iron suit, right? We still have hearts. With Stella, oh, well, she's whatever that word is, the slang word these days, I don't know, because of who her dad was, you know? And it's like, she still has to walk her own path. And her father has told her, you're going to have to walk your own path, and you're going to have to take some hits, and you're going to, you know, people are going to judge and whatever. And it doesn't matter how much you're taught that growing up, it still hurts.
0: More from my interview with Joe DiMassina at tasteofcountry.com.
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0: In at number three on your Taste of Country Nights top three most requested, that's Ella Langley with Lovin' Life Again. Now, these are based off of your request, not all them national charts and all that stuff. This is what you call into the radio station and want to hear on this particular Thursday. In at number two tonight, Dan and Shay and their new one. It's called Say So.
1: I got a

That's your number one most requested song. It's everywhere. You can hear it in Walgreens now. Stella Lefty in Boston. This is Taste of Country Nights. Hey, I appreciate you hanging out with me tonight. I'm not going anywhere. I just wanted to say thank you. Here's Luke Combs on Taste of Country Nights.

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0: New country there from Kevin Powers featuring Shaboozy. That one is called Move on Taste of Country Nights. Hey, I wanted to let you know that starting next week on the show, I'll give you more details coming up, but we have a Taylor Swift autographed guitar that we want to mail to your house. Now, if you love Taylor Swift, this, you know how much, is a huge deal. If you don't like Taylor Swift, I'm sure there's somebody in your close family or in your proximity that you can reach a hand out to that loves Taylor Swift that would appreciate it if you don't. So make sure you keep listening for that chance to win an autographed Taylor Swift guitar next week. Coming up next, we'll kick things off with Jason Aldean on Taste of Country Nights.
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0: Jason Aldean on Taste of Country Nights with Evan Paul. Let's check out this new Megan Maroney song. Of course, it's not new to you if you're a big Megan Maroney fan. But, you know, hey, some people have not heard this song yet. It's Medicine on Taste of Country Nights from Megan Maroney.
1: That ain't her.

0: hanging out with John Party on Taste of Country Nights. Tell me, man, how do you keep your songs that people send to you that you're going to either record or you might throw away? How do you organize it? Like through Dropbox?
1: I don't know. The Dropbox thing's so annoying. I'd rather have a CD and then like tell them, I don't like this one, let's burn this one. But usually I have a folder of like just songs, but I actually don't even do that. Like I just search for them on the email.

the Problem on Taste of Country Nights. I don't know if it's a coincidence or not, but the name of this song from Avery Anna is Blood Runs Thicker. And on my sheet of paper, there's only one mark, and then there's a red mark, and it's kind of near the word blood. I don't know if someone did that on purpose or they're messing with me. It's Avery Anna on Taste of Country Nights.

0: New Country, that's Avery Anna, and Blood Runs Thicker on Taste of Country Nights. Thanks for hanging out with me tonight. I appreciate you coming along the ride with me. It's been a journey tonight, nothing but good stuff. We got a lot done while getting our work done, and we had some fun. Coming up next, I've got Lainey Wilson with her brand new track featuring John Mayer. I saw an interview with Lainey where she was talking about she had never worked with anybody as big and famous as John Mayer, and she had no idea what it would be like in the studio with him, and it was totally awesome. That song is called Phone, Keys, Wallet, and it's coming up next on Taste of Country Nights with Evan Paul.
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right, here's the plan, guys. We're going to stay up all night. We're going to play country music. We're going to get through this Friday and into the weekend as fast as possible. I'm Brett Allen with Josh Ross on the Third Shift. Here's Drink Things Through. I know

got a country singer coming up who is determined to help fight cancer, but not in the way that doctors do or medicines do, but in a different way. I'll share that with you coming up after Coe Wetzel and Ella Langley.

0: 977 973 and 1055 The Wolf. It's Mitchell Tenpenny with Ain't My Problem on the third shift, a guy who has kind of made it a bit of his mission to help people to fight off cancer. Now, not in the same way that a doctor would or the same way that medicine would, but through mental health awareness. To date, his Tenpenny Fund has raised more than $500,000 to support cancer patients beyond traditional medical care, right? You can go to the doctor and get chemotherapy and radiation, things like that. But his mission is to support their mental health. He says that mental health gets worse and worse, and then especially with cancer, there's being mentally prepared to fight the battle. He said, we focus on the mental side of hearing that you have the disease. He said, we have amazing doctors. We have amazing drugs these days and medicine for cancer, but there's a massive void in the market of mental health and how to prepare yourself to battle. And he said, he's seen so many success stories when people are mentally prepared. And I got to give him credit for making it his mission to help people out with the mental side of that.
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It's the Third Shift with Russell Dickerson and a song that's got co-writing credits for people in the band Crazy Town and the Red Hot Chili Peppers because of some of the lyrics. 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
1: Just think, today could be the day that you win $25,000 and use that as a down payment to actually buy some dirt. 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

It's the third shift. We're going to get you lots of brand new country throughout the night tonight. Don't forget, new after 2 coming up about an hour from now. Here's Tori Rose in South of Southern on the third shift. Got a

keeping those eyes open for you all night. It's the third shift. If you're driving, be very careful. Keep it between the mustard and the mayo. I'm Brett Allen with Nico Moon. Brand new song from him. Here's Rich Man on the third shift.

0: 97.7, 97.3, and 105.5, The Wolf. Luke Bryan with Country and She Knows It on the third shift. I'm Brett Allen. We're doing this now. Evidently, we are doing pet trick-or-treating. And I don't just mean we're going to bring our pets along while we take the kids out trick-or-treating. No, there's actually people taking their pets out trick-or-treating themselves. Getting them all dressed up in costumes and getting treats for their pets. Now, listen, there are a lot of people that will warn you that, pets might feel quite uncomfortable in their costumes. If they're not comfortable, don't make them do it. But there are a couple of places that are offering pet trick-or-treating. PetSmart just announced two in-store events. There's a Meet the Spooky Pets family event where the store employees are actually going to showcase like creepier pets like snakes, spiders, and beetles. But yeah, evidently pet trick-or-treating is the thing that people are doing now. Just be kind to your pets. If they don't want to wear a costume, don't make them.
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You can watch it. 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

0: That's Hudson Westbrook getting us started on New After Two with Painted You Pretty. It's six brand new songs in a row. I'm Brett Allen. We've got them all lined up for you. Number two on our list tonight, Brantley Gilbert. Here's Good Damn on the Third Check.
1: You always

0: 97.7, 97.3, and 105.5 The Wolf. That's Chris Young with I Didn't Come Here to Leave on the third shift. Guy who actually was on a singing competition show. You may remember he was on something called Nashville Star. And hard to believe it was 20 years ago. He actually put it on our social media just the other day. He wrote, hard to believe it's been two decades. A lot of songs, shows, miles of memories since then. Grateful for every bit of it. Thanks to everyone who's been here since the beginning and everyone who joined somewhere along the way. It's hard to believe it's been 20 years since Chris Young got started. And yeah, still knocking out hits.
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0: Time to play 10 in a row while you're at work with the Wolf.

got to check those labels when you're eating or drinking things. According to a proposed class action lawsuit filed in federal court in Seattle, several Starbucks protein beverages marked as sugar-free contain 13 to 21 grams of sugar.

some moves, he actually teamed up with Blue Highway Records to launch 5149 Records. Earlier this week, the announcement was made. Big congrats to him. Here's T-shirt on the Third Shift on the Wolf.

number one for new country in the Hudson Valley and Danbury. The Wolf is tracking your favorite country hits through four states, 10 counties, and the world on the Wolf app. We are everywhere you go. 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

Well, Friday is finally here, so what are you going to do with it? What you got planned for the weekend? Do you have some big plans? Let me know through our app. I'd love to hear from you tonight. I'm Brett Allen. I've got Morgan Wallen coming up. Ella Langley on the way. Here's Trey Pendley with Family Man on the Third Shift. Man,

macaroni and cheese, and you love ramen, I have got some really good food news to share with you. That's coming up in just minutes. First, though, it's Ella Langley and Morgan Wallen. Here's I Can't Love You Anymore on the Third Shift.

0: 97.7, 97.3, and 105.5, The Wolf. College kids everywhere are going to be celebrating. They're going to get two of their favorite foods in one coming up in 2027. It's Atlas with Hold My Liquor. On the third shift, I'm Brett Allen. Imagine this, Kraft mac and cheese ramen. They're going to be releasing that in three varieties. This is a real product coming out early 2027, they say. It's coming out in spicy, chicken, and pork. They say that it was inspired by people who would actually add their cheese to ramen dishes to balance out spice levels and add a little creaminess. So they've been seeing growing demand for cheesy ramen in the U.S., and now we're almost about to get it, coming up in 2027. I honestly can't wait.
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29% of adults admit they use their kids as an excuse to buy this product for themselves. What is it? Let's see. I got guesses of Legos. I got guesses of video games. Outdoor play equipment. The answer I was looking for, more simple than that. It's chocolate milk.

Shift. Good morning, guys. I'm Brett Allen on the station that wants to give you $25,000. Yeah, we're going to give it to somebody. I would prefer that it was you listening overnight. Now, here's the deal. You're going to listen for codes throughout the day today, or you're going to have a friend listen for you, and then you're just going to enter them before midnight tonight for your shot to win $25,000. First code's at 8.

There are certain mysteries that still exist today. I think this is kind of cool that researchers from Purdue University are on a mission to hopefully find the lost plane of aviator Amelia Earhart. We'll see if they can find it. Here's Luke Combs.

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1: What kind of trouble would you be in if you came up with a $500 car repair? That's Caroline Jones with your It For Me, Honey, on the third shift. I'm Brett Allen, and I just saw this survey that finds about two-thirds of American drivers say that they could not comfortably afford an unexpected $500 car repair. If something happened, they would have to use a credit card or, you know, delay the repair or borrow money, or they just couldn't do it. More than half say that they've already done that. They've already delayed or skipped recommended maintenance in the past year. So don't feel bad if you said, no, I couldn't afford it. However, if you won $25,000, do you think you could have a little, a little safety net in your bank account? Our $25,000 cash grab is back today. Why not try? Why not give yourself that, that a little bit of insurance in case something does happen? All you have to do is listen for codes or have a friend listen today. First one's at 8:20, and you could win $25,000. Good luck.
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pretty much all summer, we were talking about Jason Aldean and Luke Bryan out together on the Double Down Tour. They were playing a bunch of stadium dates, and they still have one more coming up this year. Las Vegas, Nevada, playing Allegiant Stadium on December 11th. It's Jason Aldean. Here's Anytime Soon.

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7: 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I know that winning at trial means connecting with people, one juror at a time. I recently wrapped up a trial where the jury deliberated for 3 days, and we won a verdict that exceeded the defendant's insurance policy. 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
6: 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I know that

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0: the Waking Up with CJ and Jess show. Brad Paisley, his version of the national anthem gets me every time. And we do that every weekday morning to start our show. It's our salute to America, our thank you to the men and women serving in our military, keeping us safe at home and abroad. And a big thank you, as always, to our Hudson Valley and Greater Danbury area veterans. Thank you for your service. Now that that is official, it's done. Our salute to America. We can kick off a Friday morning. CJ, good morning. How are you?
1: Absolutely ecstatic to be here. Coming off an awful night of football in my household, I am ready to put it in the rearview mirror, look ahead to a gorgeous fall weekend and giving away some cash money.
0: You know what? That's a good way to look at it.
1: Gotta just...
0: Can't let your team bother you the rest of the weekend.
1: You know, I mean...
0: At least you got it out of the way.
1: Yeah, it's done.
0: It's done.
1: I can only look forward to hopefully hitting some bets over the weekend.
0: There you go.
1: A little sports gambling.
0: Glass half full.
1: Yeah, Cowboys got destroyed last night. They were actually favored by like 9 points.
0: Were they really?
1: Yeah, and they lost by, I think, nine points.
0: Tampa Bay, right? Mm. They played?
1: The Bucs.
0: Tampa Bay was...
1: Who were unwinnable. They didn't win. They were 0-3.
0: Were they really?
1: Yeah. 0-3.
0: Tough week for both of us with Tampa Bay teams.
1: Or no, excuse me, 0-4.
0: 0-4?
1: They were 0-4. This was their first win of the season in Dallas. It's good. Good time.
0: That hurts.
1: So, yep, Yankees out. Cowboys suck.
0: We hate Tampa Bay.
1: It seems like they don't like any teams. I mean, not that I'm a Yankee fan, but, you know.
0: They don't like our teams for some reason.
1: I do feel for baseball fans that, you know, the Yankees are now out of it. But at least, you know, the Jets, Giants, and Bills all have, you know, some action to look forward to.
0: Some decent seasons ahead.
1: Which I think the majority of people listening are fans of those three teams and not my beloved Dallas Cowboys. First chance to win is on the way. Got the early morning brain stimulator. Chance to win your way into beer, whiskey, and wine.
0: Yep.
1: It's happening.

0: CJ and Jess Show, 6:11 Friday morning, coming off stop two of the Coffee and Country Tour with our friends at Flory's Convenience and Deli. We were at the Mayapack location yesterday morning.
1: Had some fun in Mahopac.
0: Yeah, someone actually won $10,000 on a scratch-off ticket while we were sitting at the Mayapack Flory's.
1: It's just crazy to me.
0: Yeah, well, congratulations to that big winner. It was not either of us.
1: No.
0: Nor was it a fan of the show, because I know that fans of the show, if that was you, you would have come over and told us face-to-face you actually won the money.
1: That person ran out of the store.
0: Yes.
1: Yeah, the person that won.
0: So we're clear. The luck seems to be following us in and around the Hudson Valley. So that's good news for you, because we'll be back at a Flory's location next Thursday. We'll be at the store on Route 9 in Fishkill.
1: Can't wait.
0: Stop by and say hi.

0: on the button. First chance to win. Early risers get an opportunity to win their way into an event about a month away.
1: About a month away, yep.
0: It's beer, whiskey, and wine.
1: Beer, whiskey, and wine. Going to be at Barton Orchards in Poquay coming up November 7th. Saturday, November 7th.
0: Now, if you're interested in going for free, all we're going to ask you to do is answer this question correctly. The first time this happened in sports was all the way back in 1956.
1: A little while ago.
0: Now, your first clue, it involves the New York Yankees.
1: Okay.
0: 56, that's prime Yankee time.
1: I mean, yeah, we were starting to get good.
0: First time it ever happened.
1: Hmm.
0: Think about it. Get your best guess together. We are looking for a specific answer.
1: Very specific. I know the Yankees have done a lot.
0: Yes.
1: Good things.
0: More disappointing recently than what they were doing back in 1956.
1: That's very true.
0: If you have a guess, phone lines are open, 845-454-9770. You can also text in your guess through the Wolf Country app, and coming up about 15 minutes, hopefully we'll be able to reveal the correct answer, which is a good thing for Yankee fans.
1: It's a good thing, yes.
0: This is a positive memory for New York Yankee fans.
1: Right.
0: We'll reveal that answer, hopefully, in 15 minutes here on The Wolf.
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1: Sunny today with a high around 70. Clear tonight with a low of 40. Then mostly sunny on Saturday with a high of 68. And rain expected on Sunday with a high around 65. 44 right now in Pine Bush. 42 in Brookfield. And fans have been doing some digging. And it looks like Ella Langley made a stealth move on social media that has fans thinking she just kind of confirmed her relationship with Tucker Wetmore.
0: Hard to get one by the fans.
1: We're going to get into what Ella did coming up in the Giddy Up around 8:30 on The Wolf.

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1: Mm-hmm.
0: A chance at 25 grand is not a chance that happens all the time.
1: No, it does not.
0: But it does. We do give you 10 chances a day
1: yep.
0: over the next couple of weeks to actually cash in.

0: It's the Waking Up with CJ and Jess show. 6:32 Friday morning. Got your first opportunity to win with the early morning brain stimulator and a pretty cool prize up for grabs. We got a pair of tickets for you for beer, whiskey, and wine. It's a festival over at Barton Orchards coming up Saturday, November 7th.
1: Adult beverages will be flowing. Mm-hmm. You'll be able to sample a ton of stuff. Going to be an awesome day.
0: You can go for free. You just got to answer this question correctly. The first time this happened in sports was way back in 1956. What is it? And the first hint we gave you is that it involves the Yankees.
1: It does, and it's a good thing for the New York Yankees.
0: We're going through bad things right now.
1: So if you have a guess, phone lines are open. Take a guess at this by either calling us at 845-454-9770 or texting in through the Wolf Country app. Let's see if we can't grab some guesses here. Who's this?
2: My name is Pat. I'm calling from Highland.
1: Appreciate you listening in Highland. Pat, you heard the early morning brain stimulator, right?
2: Yes, I did.
1: All right, Pat. Are you a Yankee fan?
2: Yes.
1: All right. Hopefully this answer should be easy for you. What's your guess?
2: Don Larson's perfect game in a World Series.
1: That's it, my friend. Congratulations.
0: Nice job.
1: Yeah, first time a perfect game in the history of the World Series was pitched by Don Larson back in 1956.
0: Wow.
1: So, you know, I figured Yankee fans are suffering this week, so I would throw out some good Yankee information.
2: Yeah, that's true. It's a little before my time, too, but...
1: Yeah. 56 is a way back. Pat, hang on 1 second. We got tickets for you to enjoy beer, whiskey, and wine at Barton Orchards with us coming up in November, okay?
2: All right, thank you. The
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1: You got a phone check. 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
0: Now, if you don't know what a phone check Friday is all about, this is the segment of the show where we give everyone listening their own unique CB trucker handle. Like, you know, folks used to communicate all the time on CB radios.
2: Trying to bring it back a little bit.
0: Nobody really went by their legal name.
2: Nah.
0: Everyone had a unique nickname, and that's where a phone check Friday was born. So we're going to give you a formula.
2: Mm-hmm.
0: If you choose to put the two things together that we ask you to combine, you should come out the other end with a pretty unique handle. And if you phone check us by calling us at 845-454-9770 or texting us through the app, we're going to put you in the running to win some Halloween fun.
2: We're going to give you a 4-pack of tickets to Peace, Love, and Pumpkins, which is up at Bethel Woods. And it's a walk-through, like, pumpkin display where they carve these pumpkins into, like, Jimi Hendrix.
0: Yeah, it's a really cool Halloween event, which kicks off tonight.
2: Yeah.
0: Out at Bethel Woods. So here's the formula on this October 9th Phone Check Friday. I want you to take something you're allergic to and combine it with whether or not the heat is on at your house. So on or off.
2: Okay.
0: So something you're allergic to and the heat at home on or off. Breaker 1-9, it's penicillin on.
2: Penicillin?
0: Yeah.
2: Whoa.
0: I have been told I was allergic to penicillin my entire life, and every time I go to a doctor and they ask me what happens, I'm like, I have no idea.
2: Never tried it.
0: So I'm not even really sure I am allergic to it.
2: Okay.
0: But my mom told me, and I've told the doctors that from day one, and it is what it is.
2: Okay. It's funny that you explain it like that, because my CB trucker handle is Breaker19. This is probably pineapple off.
0: Probably pineapple. You haven't been, medically.
2: Right. I haven't been diagnosed.
0: Okay.
2: But my tongue gets tingly. My throat gets a little itchy. Those seem like allergic reactions.
0: Yes.
2: But I love pineapple, so I'm not going to stop eating it because it doesn't seem too bad.
0: All right. So you're able to get through it.
2: Mm-hmm.
0: It does it get worse each time you do it?
2: It depends actually on how like sweet the pineapple is. Like if it's tart, it's not so bad. But if it's really sweet and juicy, my tongue gets really tingly and like I feel like my throat's itchy.
0: Because I think if you're allergic to something, the more you're exposed to it, I think the worse the reaction gets. I could be wrong. Again,
2: mm-hmm.
0: This is like using, you know, ChatGPT for medical advice. I got no idea.
2: CJM.
0: Yeah. Stephen Saugerties, Breaker19, it's aspirin off.
2: Oh.
0: Chris in Woodburn, lucky guy, Breaker19, it's nothing off.
2: Good for you.
0: And Lisa in Campbell Hall, avocado on.
2: Allergic to avocados.
0: Yeah, I wouldn't mind that. Not a fan.
2: You don't like avocados? Really?
0: Yeah, no.
2: Is it a texture thing?
0: I don't know. I mean, like, I don't mind guacamole every once in a while, but
2: yeah.
0: I'm not a fan of, like, the avocado toast craze.
2: Oh, no.
0: Yeah, pass.
2: I don't do that. Delicious, though.
0: Got Jess in Pleasant Valley, pollen, no heat. What's your handle?
2: Pollen, no heat.
0: Yeah, we got a lot of text messages coming in.
2: We do.
0: How about we light up the phone lines for peace, love, and pumpkin tickets? 845-454-9770. That phone call and your CB trucker handle could win you a 4-pack of tickets to enjoy some fun out at Bethel Woods on us here on The Wolf.
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0: Hi, this is Marie Meltz from Gentwood Products in Gent, New York. 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
5: It's the Waking Up with CJ and Jess show, and here are three things you need to know before you go. Hudson Valley weather expert Ben Knoll warns that Hurricane Isaias could put a serious damper on your weekend plans as it pushes straight towards our region. While the week got off to a gorgeous start, the remnants of the hurricane will arrive Sunday, turning a great stretch of weather into a complete washout with heavy rain continuing overnight. Knoll says early Sunday morning might stay dry, but Sunday afternoon plans are at high risk as the fast-moving system pushes inland before rapidly clearing out on Monday. Expect damp conditions overnight, but sunshine should return quickly to kick off the new work week. A major national restaurant chain is officially taking over an empty building along Route 9 in Dutchess County. Longhorn Steakhouse is officially opening its very first Dutchess County location, taking over the former TGI Fridays site in the Poughkeepsie Plaza. After navigating Town of Poughkeepsie Planning Board approvals for site layout and mechanical screenings, the steakhouse chain has officially begun actively hiring management staff. And the new Route 9 location will fill a major gap for local steak lovers who previously had to travel to Newburgh, Yonkers, or Kingston. And dog owners may live a longer life. Research published by the American Heart Association says dog ownership is tied to a 24% drop in all causes of death for general population. Individuals who have suffered a major cardiac event, such as a heart attack or stroke, had their risk of death dropped by 33% by living with a dog. Studies published in BMC Public Health say that dog owners walk an average of 22 more minutes a day, making them significantly more likely to meet standard weekly physical activity guidelines. And pet interaction also lowers levels of cortisol and the body's main stress hormone and boosts oxytocin. I don't know. Why are they putting these big medical words in the news?
6: It's all good for you.
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3: CJ, Jess, happy Friday. 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A pretty good trip inbound mid-Hudson Bridge. You're moving on both 9 and 9W. Beacon, Fishkill, 8452. Looking good. Throwaway northbound, we had some overnight construction between New Paltz and Kingston. Looks a little bit slow in spots, so expect some of that work to be continuing. Not too bad, 84-17 into Middletown. Southbound Taconic near Route 202 in Yorktown with an accident and delays. 84 looks good. Newtown Danbury out to 684. 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I'm Tom Colangelo on The Wolf.
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0: Sunny today with a high around 70, then clear tonight with a low of 40. Mostly sunny on Saturday with a high of 68, then rain on Sunday with a high around 65. 41 right now in Poughkeepsie, 43 in Patterson. It is a phone check Friday. You're going to take what you're allergic to and let us know if you have the heat on or off. Right. In your home.
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0: Check in with us and you could win Peace, Love, and Pumpkins tickets. We get to your phone checks after 7 on The Wolf.

0: someone will have a chance to win a $730 jackpot playing the 5 at 745.
1: Imagine heading into the weekend with a win and that money in your pocket.
0: I mean, the luck is in the air. It's surrounding us. Mm-hmm. Yesterday on the Coffee and Country Tour, we witnessed someone win $10,000 on a scratch-off ticket at the Florys off of Bryant Pond Road.
1: Well, we didn't really see him do it.
0: Right.
1: But we heard about it, and right. The person didn't even react.
0: Like, I know that I would have passed out.
1: I would have been like, ah!
0: Yeah.
1: It would have been like a little scream, and then I think I would have ran outside because I would need fresh air.
0: So congratulations to that gentleman. We want to keep those vibes going, so stick around. We are going to open up the phones in about 15 minutes and give you a chance to play the 7, 5, and 7:45 coming up a little bit later on. All right? Stand by to win, and good luck.

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1: Now, if you miss the handle formula for today, take these two things, something you're allergic to, and whether the heat at home is on or off.
0: Mm-hmm.
1: Combine those two things and phone check us to win peace, love, and pumpkin tickets.
0: Steph in Glen Wild texted in and said, my handle is jewelry off.
1: Wow.
0: That's got to be annoying.
1: So you can't wear anything? I wonder if like...
0: makes you itchy.
1: Break out in like hives or something. That's awful.
0: I've had earrings that have done that to me.
1: That'd be a... I mean, you know, significant other side. You don't really have to go out and...
0: That is true.
1: Speaking of significant others, my lovely wife, Kimberly, is allergic to apple skins.
0: Apple skins.
1: Yes.
0: So she can peel an apple.
1: And eat the apple.
0: Eat the apple.
1: The skin is where she has an allergy.
0: You know, my cousin has an apple allergy. That's what she says.
1: Right.
0: And I'm wondering if it's just the skin, because she says she can eat the apple if it's like cooked, like if it's an apple pie or anything like that.
1: Probably that.
0: Huh.
1: Yeah.
0: Interesting.
1: If you didn't know, my wife is a teacher. She's a semi-biology teacher. And she said, did you know that generally you have to be exposed to something before you can develop an allergy to it? And you might not even react the first time, which is wild. And I feel like that's how most of us have
0: figured out
1: what we're allergic to. Although for me, penicillin, my mom told me that way back when. And it's what I've told my doctors, you know, since that day.
0: And I've seen those videos. Now it all is making a lot of sense with the kids. When you have like young kids and you're introducing them to peanut butter.
1: Right.
0: The parents are taking their kids, parking in front of a hospital.
1: And saying here.
0: And giving them peanut butter. Which makes, I mean, I would, an overthinker, that's 100% the idea that I would do.
1: What's your handle?
2: Seafood off.
1: Seafood off.
0: Oh.
1: Now, that is a tough one. Now, how did you... Is it all seafood?
2: I have a severe allergy, so it's kind of like anything that's super high in iodine. So I was suggested not to have anything. So.
1: Okay.
0: Have you never tried it?
2: One time, this is how I found out I had the allergy, was that I went and ordered Chinese, and I got an egg roll. And instead of giving me a pork egg roll, they gave me a shrimp egg roll.
0: Oh.
2: And my throat closed up, and I ended up in the emergency room.
1: Oh, my God.
2: And,
0: that's scary.
2: Like, yeah. It's a weird, it was a weird feeling. Like, you have no airflow. It was horrible.
1: Now,
2: so I wouldn't try anything now.
1: If you happen to have that happen to you again... Is it something that, like an EpiPen, is that what you use?
2: Yes.
1: Okay, that's what I thought. Because I know a lot of people that have allergies similar to that use an EpiPen. And once you have the EpiPen shot, you're supposed to be okay. You just need to make sure you administer the shot properly.
2: Right. And in my case, since it's severe, I still have to go to the emergency room.
1: Right.
2: But it's because, like, I went to a hibachi, and lucky me, I caught the broccoli, but I guess the grill had shrimp on it.
1: Oh, no.
2: Oh, no. It was so severe that even that set me off.
1: Oh.
2: So it's very bad.
0: Scary.
1: All right. Well, do us
2: a
1: favor.
2: I'm a cheap date, right?
1: Yeah. Yeah, no lobster for you. Stay away from the seafood and keep listening, because we'll announce our Peace, Love, and Pumpkin ticket winner coming up in about 15 minutes, all right?
2: Awesome. Thank you so much.
1: All right. If you're interested, the 5 at 745 is back with a $730 jackpot.
0: Yes, it is.
1: Want to play? We open up the phones next.
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0: Sunny today with a high around 70, then clear tonight with a low near 40, and mostly sunny on Saturday with a high of 68, then rain on Sunday with a high around 65. 44 right now in Kerhonkson, 44 in Pauling. And if you're feeling lucky this morning, then the time is now, because we are looking for a contestant for the 5 at 7:45.
1: Here's the deal. We got a $730 jackpot. 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
0: Uh-huh.
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0: Check Friday. Got a ton of text messages coming in right now. Keisha in Montgomery said, Breaker 19, I'm allergic to wheat products and BS. Heats off.
1: There you go.
0: All right.
1: Two good things.
0: I love it.
1: Yeah.
0: Pam in Mayapack, Breaker 19, codeine, a little on, a little off.
1: I feel like a lot of us are in that it's on in the at night, off during the day.
0: Yeah.
1: Something you're allergic to, this is the formula. Combine that with whether or not the heat is on or off at home. You should come out with a pretty unique handle. And if you do phone check us by calling us or texting us now, we'll put you in the running for the Peace, Love, and Pumpkins tickets.
0: Which kicks off tonight up at Bethel Woods.
1: What's your handle?
2: Breaker 19, egg yolk, no heat.
1: Oh,
0: egg yolk.
1: Now, how did you realize you're allergic to egg yolk?
2: I love egg yolk. I love every type of egg, but just eating a piece of yellow, I am done.
1: Oh no.
2: Pains in the stomach, done for the day.
1: Right. I feel like there's a lot of folks that have issues with stuff like that, at like dairy.
0: Dairy's very sensitive.
1: What's that? Lactose intolerant?
0: That's it.
1: Yeah.
0: I drink the lactose-free milk.
2: I can eat egg yolk if it's cooked. Like if you're making chicken cutlets and things like that, I can eat egg yolk, but not when it's just a regular egg. I don't understand.
1: All right. So you can't take a nice piece of toast and slop it up with, the yolk?
2: No.
1: That sounds so good right now.
2: No, I can't eat Easter eggs anymore, hard-boiled eggs. I can't. I know.
1: That stinks.
2: I know.
1: All right. Well, listen, we don't want you to get, sick, so don't stay away from the egg yolk. Keep listening. You're in the running for Peace, Love, and Pumpkin tickets, all right?
2: Thank you very much. Have a good weekend.
1: All right, you as well. We got time for a couple of more phone checks before we announce our winner. Who's this?
3: Good morning. It's Laura from Monroe, New York.
1: Hi, Laura. What is your CB good trucker morning. Handle today?
3: Breaker 19. My eggplant is down.
1: Eggplant is down.
0: Oh, no.
1: All right.
0: Well,
1: good morning to Laura. Hang on one second. Peace, Love, and Pumpkin tickets could be yours, okay?
0: Her eggplant's down and her pumpkins are out.
1: Yeah. Oh, my God. Keep laughing, but please do not explain what you're talking about. At 7:30, we are going to give away a 4-pack of tickets. And you know what? Laura, who's actually sitting on hold, Laura is going to be our winner today.
0: Go, Laura!
1: And maybe off the air, she can explain what she was actually talking about there.
0: I mean, your eggplant's down.
1: One of those moments where, you know what? It's better to be safe than sorry. We are going to give you a chance to play the 5 at 7:45.
0: Yep.
1: We've got a $730 jackpot. Will someone finally win the money? Find out as we play in 15 minutes here on The Wolf.
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1: So this may shock you, but giraffes and mice have the same number of vertebrae in their necks.
0: What?
1: Yeah, seven.
0: Really?
1: Seven in giraffes, seven in mice.
0: Not the same size though, right?
1: No.
0: Okay.
1: Not even close.
0: Got it.
1: Just thought you might like to know, and well, now you do.
11: And that was CJ's Useless Fact of the Day.
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0: It's the Waking Up with CJ and Jess show, and we are ready to hopefully make someone's day and give them a chance to win a $730 jackpot.
1: Lots of money on a Friday morning.
0: It's the 5 at 7:45. Thanks again to Kingston Fine Jewelry on Boise's Lane in Kingston. We are looking for a contestant at 845-454-9770. Let's grab our contestant. Who's this and where are you calling us from?
2: This is Monica. Calling from beautiful Red Hook, New York.
0: All right, Monica, have you heard us play the 5 at 7:45 before?
2: I have.
0: All right.
2: You've beaten me before.
0: Ah, so you are a repeat contestant. All right, Monica, so you know how to play. Before we ask you any of the questions, you got to pick who you want to play against, either me, CJ, or against Jess.
2: I'm going to go with Jess because you got me last time.
0: All right.
2: Maybe I'll get lucky this time.
0: All right. Let's see what happens. Jess is going to exit the studio, Monica. And just so you know, I got five pop culture questions in front of me. I'm going to ask you all five. For every one you get right, you get a point. The objective here is to get more right than Jess. If you do, you win the $730 jackpot. Just a couple of rules. I'm going to give you 5 seconds flat to answer. Anything after the 5 seconds is not accepted as a guess. All ties go to you, and we ask that you play on the honor system by not using Google, okay?
2: Sitting on my hands, CJ.
0: Here we go. Question number one. The new Marvel movie Avengers Doomsday is out next month. What popular drink and food place is releasing a special menu to celebrate?
2: McDonald's.
0: Okay, question two. A new album titled Bass Persuades just had the biggest second week drop ever on the Billboard charts. It actually fell from 1 to number 157. Whose album is it?
2: Zach Bryan.
0: Okay, question three. Tucker Wetmore refused to answer a fan's question about who he's rumored to be dating. Who is that rumor about?
2: Lovely Ella Langley.
0: Okay, question four. A new movie in the Transformer movie franchise is happening. Now, details are limited, but I'm wondering, how many movies are there in the Transformer movie franchise?
2: I think this would be four.
0: Okay, and question five. 6 years ago, back in 2020, Saturday Night Live uninvited what country singer after a video of him breaking coronavirus protocols went viral? Who are we talking about?
2: Morgan Wallen.
0: Say it one more time.
2: I think Morgan. No idea.
0: All right, that's all five questions. All right, going to give Jess the old wave to come on back into the studio. And as Jess walks in, Monica, how do you think you did?
2: Either really good or no bueno.
0: No bueno. So Monica wound up getting 2 out of the 5 questions right.
1: 2 out of 5. All right, Monica.
0: 2 out of 5. Yes. All right, Jess. Are you ready?
1: Let's try it.
0: All right, here we go. Question one. The new Marvel movie Avengers Doomsday is out next month. What popular drink and food place is releasing a special menu to celebrate?
1: Dunkin'
0: is correct. Monica went with McDonald's, but Dunkin's doing the Dr. Doom Munchkin Tray.
1: I heard about that.
0: Which is supposed to be pretty cool.
1: Yeah.
0: So, unfortunately, Monica did not get that one right. Question number two for the tie. A new album titled Bass Persuades just had the biggest second week drop ever on the Billboard charts. It actually fell from number 1 to number 157. Whose album is it?
1: Is it Miley Cyrus?
0: It is Miley Cyrus. Ouch. For the tie.
1: Miley.
0: Monica went with Zach Bryan. Not Zach.
1: No.
0: He's too good for that.
1: Although that does sound like an album he would make.
0: Yeah. All right, so here we are at question three. Monica, how you feeling?
2: Oh, I think I'm going to go drown my sorrows in Stewart.
0: Oh. All right, Jess, you ready?
1: Yeah.
0: Tucker Wetmore refused to answer a fan's question about who he's rumored to be dating. Who are we talking about?
1: You might want to go to Stewart. You might want to go to Stewart's, Monica. Ella Langley.
0: Ella Langley for the win. So, unfortunately, Monica, you didn't win the money, but you can play again in 30 days, and we're going to add $10 to the jackpot and crank it up to $740 to play on Monday, okay?
2: good times with you guys. No worries.
0: We love when you play, Monica. Good luck. Enjoy Stewart's. And keep listening because we are going to answer the other two questions. And by the way, Monica did get question three right.
1: Okay.
0: All right. So question four, Jess. A new movie in the Transformer movie franchise is happening. Details are limited. I'm wondering how many movies are in the movie franchise Transformers?
1: Three.
0: Three is incorrect. Monica said four. Seven.
1: Oh.
0: So far, this would be number eight.
1: Whoa.
0: Yeah, so the eighth Transformer movie coming out soon.
1: Okay.
0: And the fifth and final question, 6 years ago in 2020, Saturday Night Live, uninvited, what country singer, after a video of him breaking coronavirus protocols, went viral? Who are we talking about?
1: Morgan Wallen.
0: Morgan Wallen.
1: Making out with the girls in Alabama.
0: Yeah, what are you doing, man? actually, Monica guessed, and that she got right.
1: Okay, good good job, Monica.
0: So there it is, the 5 at 7:45. Jess going 4 out of 5.
1: Okay.
0: No winner today. Mm-mm. $740. Join us Monday as we play the 5 at 7:45. Thanks to Kingston Fine Jewelry here on The Wolf.
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A terrifying scare outside two Dutchess County schools has led to police raiding a local man's home after he was caught lurking near students in body armor. Town of Hyde Park police have identified 54-year-old Daniel Prospero after staff spotted him riding a bike between Haviland Middle School and Ralph R. Smith Elementary, wearing camouflage, a bulletproof vest, and carrying a loaded rifle magazine with a hunting knife. Police tracked him down on Violet Avenue, took him into custody under state mental health laws, and executed a search warrant at his apartment. While no firearms were located, a court order of protection was issued, and an increased police presence remains stationed at local schools. A Hudson Valley woman was killed in upstate New York after a Ferrari crossed over the center line. New York State police say a yellow Ferrari traveling northbound through Indian Lake crossed into oncoming traffic and struck a blue Hyundai head-on. The violent head-on collision killed 64-year-old Kathleen Hensler of Fishkill. She was a passenger in the Hyundai, and her husband, the driver, and two people in the Ferrari were also injured but are said to be in stable condition.

0: New York State police are hoping witnesses come forward. And a New York City funeral home is facing lawsuits over an alleged case of mistaken identity. Two families claim R.G. Ortiz Funeral Home mixed up the bodies of their loved ones who had similar names in the spring. The daughters of Jose Luis Diaz requested their father be cremated, but allege their father's body was mistakenly put in a casket for another man and displayed during a wake for another family. The lawsuit claims the other man's body had been mistakenly cremated. Families are seeking $18 million in damages. The Cowboys lost to Tampa Bay on Thursday Night Football, and you can get more on these stories through the Wolf Country app.
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3: 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Thruway northbound delays from New Paltz up into Kingston. That's one lane of construction. Heading outbound at the Mid-Hudson Bridge. A little bit of delay coming off the arterial roadway to the Route 9 ramps. Inbound still pretty good. Not too bad on 9W builds into Newburgh. 84 Beacon, Fishkill are fine. No problems making your way in towards Middletown. 84 and 17. Accident cleared in New Milford. Route 202 out by the bridge. 84 some minor company through Newtown. 684 is busier into Westchester. 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
0: Sunny today with a high around 70, then clear tonight with a low near 40. Mostly sunny on Saturday with a high of 68, then rain on Sunday with a high around 65. 44 right now in Kingston, 46 in Brewster. 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

0: stores may be closed now, but they will be open a little bit later on. And Jess is going to be out celebrating happy hour today.
1: Going to be celebrating happy hour 7 to 9 at Dutch Crown. That's in Poughkeepsie, 85 Main Street. We're going to be hanging out with Miller Lite. They'll have some Miller Lite specials. But more importantly, we're giving you chances to win tickets to see the Jets or the Giants play down at MetLife coming up in December.
0: Now, hopefully the New York teams have a better go of it than my Dallas Cowboys did last night.
1: Yeah.
0: And who knows? Maybe you walk away from the Dutch Crown tonight with a pair of tickets to see either the Giants or the Jets. The only thing you need to do is show up.
1: Come hang out with me. Again, happy hour 7 to 9. They have great pizza at Dutch Crown. They also have really good chicken fingers and french fries.
0: Right.
1: I went there during a mini golf bar crawl once. Awesome food.
0: Top notch.
1: Top notch.
0: Stop in, see Jess, Miller Lite College Night.
1: Woo!

0: waking up with CJ and Jess show Friday morning. And when it comes to TikTok, I love scrolling on TikTok daily. Yeah,
1: I feel like a lot of folks get joy out of it.
0: You know, there are TikTok trends, whether it's dancing or singing or doing funny videos. But there's one like harmless prank that always makes me laugh. And I always see compilation videos of it. And it's of when a driver, while you're on like a road, busy road, you're on a stoplight, you tell the other driver across from you to roll down their window while your window's down.
1: Okay, so you're sitting at a red light.
0: Sitting at a red light.
1: And there's more than one lane of traffic going your direction. Mm-hmm. You look over at the driver, say, on your left.
0: Yes.
1: And you point, like, roll your window down?
0: You point, like, hey, roll your window down while yours is down.
1: Right.
0: And when they roll their window down, you roll yours up. Okay. And then you just laugh at it.
1: All right.
0: Just like something to do while you're waiting at a stoplight.
1: It's kind of a harmless, fun little prank.
0: You would think.
1: Yeah.
0: Now, there is a TikTok video going viral of this guy named Wayne who is known to do this prank. And he's from the Hudson Valley because he's in the Poughkeepsie area doing this prank recently.
1: Okay.
0: His most recent video, I want to tell you, has about 8 million views.
1: Yeah, that's quite a lot.
0: Posted it 2 days ago.
1: Goodness.
0: And like over a million comments. So I said I had to check out what this video was about, why people are freaking out about this one TikTok prank video. So he pulled this prank, this window prank, on the wrong person on Route 9 in front of the Poughkeepsie Galleria. He asked an older gentleman to roll down the window.
1: Gave him the point down.
0: Gave him the point down. They're filming. The guy does it. And then Wayne rolls his window up.
1: And laughs.
0: And laughs. While the driver in the other vehicle did not like that whatsoever, starts to drive into Wayne's lane.
1: Yeah, we can't play the video on the air because of the swearing that
0: cursing
1: was done. The older gentleman gave him a salute.
0: But he blocks him in traffic.
1: Then goes and wedges his car in front of this kid's car.
0: Then gets out of his car, goes to Wayne's window, holds his window down, and starts berating him about why this prank was stupid.
1: Right.
0: Then they're backing up traffic on busy Route 9 in front of the Poughkeepsie Galleria. Yeah,
1: now, mind you, there's a lot of traffic going by.
0: There is a lot of traffic, and this conversation is going on for about a minute. When all of a sudden Wayne sees, he's like, the cops are here now. And the older gentleman is like, good, bring them over. I want to tell them. I basically want to tell on you,
1: yeah,
0: is what he said.
1: He was complaining in the video about how it's illegal. You don't have my permission to video. He was just going on and on and on about it.
0: He was going on about the filming. He was going on about the stupid prank. He was cursing at the kid. The cops come over and they're like, what are you doing?
1: Right.
0: And the guy was like, I want to press charges against this kid for harassing me, for videotaping me in public. And the cop said, you can't do that.
1: Right.
0: It's fine. He's like, are you real? And the cop was kind of like, are you serious about this?
1: Because he's right. Like, I understand he wasn't, I don't think the police officers that were involved in this were discounting this older guy's problem. It's the fact that they could have pulled over into like a parking lot to have this conversation.
0: Well, the old man said, he was like, I want to press charges. And the guy was like, you can't press charges. The only thing illegal happening right now is that you're blocking traffic.
1: Right.
0: So it flipped all around and people are going crazy in the comments.
1: Yeah. If you want to see the video, I know, Jess, you put it up on our website and the Wolf Country app.
0: It's all up there.
1: And I feel like, you know, these types of pranks, have you ever had a prank like this pulled on you when you're, you know, waiting in traffic?
0: I have not, but yeah, it feels like something I would do to like my dad.
1: Yeah.
0: And then I would laugh about it.
1: Now, do you feel like this older gentleman was overreacting?
0: He definitely over. The fact that he got out of his car is crazy. Flip the kid off. Sure. That's fine.
1: I feel like you can give them the, you know, half a peace sign.
0: Double salute.
1: And just keep driving.
0: Right.
1: And then laugh about it after you get away from this person. I feel like blocking him in, then getting out of the car to make your point is a bit aggressive.
0: He literally said to the cop, he's like, so this kid could have fun? And that's what a lot of people in the comments were quoting. They're like, yeah, exactly that.
1: Right.
0: It's fun.
1: Like, no Lighten sense of humor. Up. And I do know that you really never know what that other person's going through,
0: mm-hmm,
1: that you're doing your prank on.
0: That's true.
1: But it was absolutely harmless.
0: It should have brightened his day. Like,
1: yeah,
0: oh, look, this kid's interacting with me. We're having a good time.
1: Wayne's probably really happy this guy reacted the way he did.
0: He is making money off that TikTok.
1: 8 million views.
0: 1 million comments.
1: Goodness gracious.
0: My goodness.
1: If you have a second and you want to jump on, if you've seen the video, great. 845-454-9770. How would you react if you pull up to a red light and someone does the window prank to you, would you find it funny? Would you flip them off? How would you react? Let us know.
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0: Sunny today with a high around 70, then clear tonight with a low of 40. Mostly sunny on Saturday with a high of 68, then rain on Sunday with a high of 65. 48 right now in Rhinebeck, 49 in Danbury. 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
1: All right, here it is. First code of the day.
0: The code is 373. That's 373.
1: That is the important digits for this hour. 373. You have it now. Open up the Wolf Country app. Where you see Win Cash, the $25,000 cash grab, tap that, put in the code 373, hit I'm done, and you're a step closer to winning $25,000.
0: That's a lot of cider donuts with that money.
1: Yeah, open up the Wolf app, full rules and details. Thanks again to Stewart Shops, and good luck from the Wolf.

0: Waking Up with CJ and Jess show. I'm working on the Wolf Giddy Up, and Ella Langley did something kind of stealthy that fans are now talking about.
1: Yeah, I feel like you can't get away with stuff when you're as popular as you are when you're Ella Langley.
0: When you're Ella Langley and you're also rumored to be in a new relationship and there was another one that had some drama to it.
1: Right.
0: Things happen. Fans see it. We'll get into it in the Giddy Up coming up after Kane Brown on the Wolf.

0: it up with CJ and Jess show, heading down to Nashville for some hot news with your Wolf Giddy Up. So the other day we heard a fan ask Tucker Wetmore if he was dating Ella Langley, to which he replied, quote, next question.
1: Right.
0: Some fans took that as confirmation that the two are indeed dating. Now adding more fuel to the fire comes a move from Ella. So some fans did some digging and found that Ella has unfollowed Riley Green.
1: Huh.
0: All right. There's a video going around that, you know, the caption says, did she do this for Tucker? Now, if you don't know a little bit of the lore there, Riley Green took Tucker Wetmore's ex to, I think, the CMAs or the CMT Awards 2 or 3 years ago.
1: Oh, goodness. So there's some underlying issues here.
0: There's a little bit of something going on there. And just for good measure, Riley still follows Ella.
1: Hmm.
0: So fans are really digging into this deep.
1: And if you're unaware that unfollowing someone is a big deal in the world of social media,
0: especially when it comes to relationships,
1: right?
0: Because it's like public, so people can see it. So we're going to keep a close eye on that one. Dolly Parton truly never stopped working. She found time while she was sick to pre-record messages before she passed away. And back on Wednesday night, Zach Brown introduced a message from her at the CMA Foundation Music Teachers of Excellence event. In the clip, Dolly said, quote, I've always believed that music brings people together. And she went on to say, but none of that happens without dedicated teachers who encourage, inspire, and believe in the next generation. And that's why we're celebrating tonight. To every music teacher of excellence, I want to thank you for your passion, patience, and care that you give your students every day.
1: Aww.
0: Dolly Parton. One of a kind, really.
1: That legacy is going to live and grow forever.
0: Forever. And Grand Theft Auto 6 is going to have an in-game podcast and at least 6 different radio stations that players can listen to. The country station is going to be hosted by Lana Del Rey as a character named Delta Dawn and Morgan Wallen as MW.
1: Yeah.
0: And Lena's husband, Lena, I always say it wrong. Everyone yells at me. Her husband's going to make a few appearances as her secret lover and a character named Mud Dog Mike.
1: I cannot wait. There's 2 things happening in the next month and a half. This month, it's Call of Duty.
0: Mm-hmm.
1: Modern Warfare 4 comes out in like 2 weeks.
0: Okay.
1: And then in November, you got Grand Theft Auto.
0: November 19th. When I played Grand Theft Auto, that's all I would do. I wasn't really playing the game. I was driving around listening to the radio station.
1: Yeah, it was pretty cool.
0: This is kind of cool. That's all I want to do now is listen to Morgan Wallen. The Giddy Up is brought to you by Q29 Podcast Studios in Hyde Park. 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

0: Unfollowing Riley Green.
1: Oh, ouch.
0: That could be a good title of a song.
1: Unfollowing Riley Green.
0: Yeah, I don't know if, you know.
1: Or the unfollow.
0: Yeah. I think Ella Langley's onto something. Listen, you know what? Fans will never let you get away with something like that when you're as popular as Ella Langley.
1: And when there's like a hot story about your personal life, they're going to dig, unfortunately.
0: And listen, it happens. If you want to read more about Ella allegedly unfollowing Riley Green, is she with Tucker Wetmore? We don't know. Check out the Wolf Country app today. And I know we did a phone check Friday earlier this morning. Mm-hmm. And part of the CB Trucker handle

0: formula was us asking you a question as to whether or not you turn the heat on at your house.
1: Right.
0: And a lot of folks have turned it on, mm-hmm. but a lot of folks are also doing the on-off routine, which is what we're doing in my house.
1: A little bit of both.
0: Heat goes on about 7 o'clock in the evening, mm-hmm. and then gets turned off as my wife leaves the house at about 6:30 every morning.
1: Okay. I don't turn on my heat until, like, it's about to snow.
0: Yeah.
1: Because my apartment, I'm right in the middle, so I'm, like, second floor.
0: So you're surrounded by heat already.
1: It gets so hot so fast. I'm not ready. My windows are still cracked at night. Like, I want it cold. I just don't want to turn my AC on.
0: Now, do you have to pay for your heat?
1: Yeah.
0: Or is that included in your rent?
1: There's, like, a... I don't get charged as much.
0: Okay.
1: Yeah.
0: All right. Well, I mean,
1: which is nice.
0: I feel like, you know, I put this question on Facebook yesterday when we were live at Flory's, and, you know, almost 100 people left comments, and some of them, a lot of people are similar to you, Jess.
1: Okay.
0: Where a lot of folks are waiting until at least November before they even give the furnace and or thermostat a look.
1: I swear I move it just a little bit because I have like a knob on the floor where I could turn it. I don't like it too hot because I'm telling you, it's disgusting hot it gets.
0: If it gets, and the good part is at least you know.
1: Yeah.
0: That,
1: I learned the hard way.
0: And this is one thing I do not miss. I remember when I lived in an apartment, mm-hmm. the heat would always dry me out.
1: Yeah.
0: Like the heat was so like unbearable that I never turned the heat on until like December because of that fact.
1: I get the like moisturizing masks in the wintertime because it dries me out so much.
0: Dave checked in. Why put the heat on when some of the windows are still open?
1: True.
0: I always try to wait until at least Halloween. And, you know, Carol said, listen, of course I've turned the heat on. It's 30 degrees.
1: Get an extra blanket.
0: I feel like, you know, cold is cold. But when you think about the cost of having to heat your home, mm-hmm. if you haven't looked, it's ridiculous.
1: It's brutal.
0: It really is.
1: Rooster and Carmel texted us, said, no heat till trick or treat.
0: That's not a bad motto to live by.
1: Stick to that.
0: Now, listen, if you're having second thoughts about turning the heat on and you really wish you could, but money is an issue, the $25,000 cash grab, you can take a portion of that money mm-hmm. and just put it towards your heating bills over the next couple of months, and you won't have anything to worry about.
1: Don't have to stress about that. That'd be nice.
0: You'll be nice and toasty in the house.
1: Yep.
0: All right. So you got to take the next step and actually play the $25,000 cash grab. We'll have the next opportunity for you to cash in coming up at 9:20 this morning here on The Wolf.
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1: baseball has always been a game of inches. 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

0: They say Pete once went diving on vacation and accidentally broke the local depth record. 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Improbable? 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
9: 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Hudson Valley weather expert Ben Knoll warns that Hurricane Isaias could put serious damper on your weekend as it pushes straight through our region. While the week got off to a gorgeous start, the remnants of the hurricane will arrive Sunday, turning a great stretch of weather into a complete washout with heavy rain continuing overnight. Knoll says early Sunday morning might stay dry, but Sunday afternoon plans are at high risk as the fast-moving system pushes inland before rapidly clearing out on Monday. Expect damp conditions overnight, but sunshine should return quickly to kick off a new work week. A Hudson Valley woman was killed in upstate New York after Ferrari crossed over the center line. New York State Police say a yellow Ferrari traveling northbound through Indian Lake crossed into oncoming traffic and struck a blue Hyundai head-on. The violent head-on collision killed 64-year-old Kathleen Hensler of Fishkill. She was a passenger in the Hyundai. Her husband, the driver, and 2 people in the Ferrari were injured but are said to be in stable condition, and New York State Police are hoping witnesses can come forward. And a new survey found that 64% of singles said they would be open to meeting for breakfast on a first date. The appeal of a breakfast date is pretty simple. It takes some of the pressure off. It's usually cheaper than a dinner date, and it doesn't require a long commitment, and it gives people an easy exit if things aren't really clicking. But if sparks do fly, they say there's plenty of day left to keep on hanging out, and at the very least, you're probably less likely to get stood up if pancakes are involved.
10: Okay.
9: I would do a breakfast date at a diner, like a nice diner.
10: Right.
9: Like a diner breakfast date.
10: Yeah, I think that, you know what?

0: you should try anything and everything. Just get out there and keep trying, girl.
1: Anyone wants to go get pancakes, let me know.
0: Somebody want a side of flapjacks?
1: The Cowboys lost to Tampa Bay on Thursday Night Football. 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
0: All right, Jess, thank you. Let's grab a quick traffic update.
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0: Tom's got the latest details for us. What's up, bud?
3: 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Mid-Hudson Bridge delays easing off the arterial roadway into the Route 9 ramps. Not too bad, 4455 Pleasant Valley. Taconic looks good. Thruway, if you're trying to make your way up to Kingston, about a couple miles of heavy stop and go. That construction does continue northbound. New Paltz to Kingston. Looks like some road work setting up through Newburgh on 84 out by the Thruway in both directions. Not too bad right now into Middletown. Taconic looks good. Danbury pretty quiet. 684 delays down to Golden's Bridge in the construction zone. 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
1: Sunny today with a high around 70, then clear tonight with a low of 40, and mostly sunny on Saturday with a high of 68, then rain on Sunday with a high near 65. 52 right now in Hopewell Junction, 54 in Sherman. CJ and I, we are here hanging with you until 10 a.m. That's via Patty Quinn for the Friday workday until 3 p.m., followed by Chrissy joining you for your ride home and playing all your favorite

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0: 8, Friday morning. If you're anything like us, you know, both of us take pride in the vehicles we drive.
1: Of course.
0: Like to take care of them. And if you like to get your car washed and you're thinking about stopping into your local car wash to get it done, how would you like to get your car washed for the rest of your life for free?
1: That would actually be really helpful.
0: Like, you, if you win the $25,000 cash grab, you can do just about 1,300 car washes over the course of your life using the $25,000 just for car washes.
1: And you can maybe splurge a little bit where you get the hot wax.
0: Yeah, maybe something, a little Simonize action. You got to be in it to win it, though. The $25,000 cash grab is 10 minutes away. So make sure you have the Wolf Country app ready to go. And good luck from the Wolf.

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1: Ooh.
0: Second code of the day is coming up at 9:20 this morning. And as a reminder, listen, most of us don't look forward to visiting any of the Department of Motor Vehicle locations in the Hudson Valley.
1: Right.
0: I feel like that is something you schedule and you're like, you dread it.
1: Ugh.
0: Like, oh, I got to go today.
1: Wait.
0: I don't think you say to yourself, I can't wait to go. But if you do make a plan to go and you live in the Sullivan County area.
1: Okay.
0: You know, you're taking time off of work. You got to move things around on your schedule. Just make sure you don't show up at Sullivan County's location in Monticello when the office is closed.
1: Oh.
0: Because if you live in Sullivan County and you plan to visit the DMV, be aware that they are going to be closed down to the public from Friday, October 30th through Tuesday, November 3rd.
1: Oh, okay.
0: Now, the offices are scheduled to reopen on Wednesday, November 4th, and I give you the information now. So if you have to, I don't know, renew your registration, go in and do any sort of filling out of forms, make sure you do it before Friday, October 30th. I guess they're doing renovations at the Sullivan County Government Center.
1: So they're probably much needed.
0: Right. And I guess the renovations are already making a big difference inside the DMV. There's quicker service, positive feedback from people that have come in.
1: That's good.
0: So just make sure you know they'll be closed in Sullivan County from Friday the 30th of October through November 2nd. Now, the November 3rd closure is because everything is closed on November 3rd because it's election day.
1: Yeah.
0: So if you are getting ready to visit the DMV in Sullivan County, make sure you make plans.
1: You just saved someone's day.
0: Right? I feel like that's the worst thing that can happen is if you show up and you're like, wait, why is the door locked? I've got the full story for you. It's up on our website and the Wolf Country app.
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0: world on a Friday. You got a lot of stuff going on. The weekend is right around the corner. If you miss the second code of the day for the $25,000 cash grab, here it is one more time.
1: 634.
0: That's 634. 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And thanks again to Stewart Shops. And dream about what you would do with $25,000. 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

0: It's the Waking Up with CJ and Jess show, and I am going to be hanging out a little later on tonight from 7 to 9 for happy hour at the Dutch Crown in the city of Poughkeepsie.
1: Right.
0: We're going to be having some fun with Miller Lite and also signing up to win some really cool prizes like Jets and Giants tickets.
1: I feel like these events, the happy hours, are such a cool idea because not only do you guys get to meet Jess, the Dutch Crown, you go in there for some pizza and, you know, a couple of beers with the crew. Maybe you leave winning Giants or Jets tickets.
0: And we have cool Giants and Jets swag like t-shirts, koozies. It's a lot of fun too. And the food at Dutch Crown is very good.
1: Yeah, they'll have Miller Lite specials throughout the entire happy hour. That's at Main Street, right?
0: 85 Main Street in Poughkeepsie. That's the Dutch Crown. We got happy hour tonight from 7 to 9. So make sure you stop on by and say hi with the Wolf.
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0: It is the Waking Up with CJ and Jess show that will just about do it for us.
1: We are getting out of here.
0: It's going to be an absolute gorgeous weekend, at least today and tomorrow. Sunday, I know we're supposed to get maybe a little bit of that tropical storm.
1: Tropical storm Isaiah's?
0: Yeah, hopefully it's not as bad as some forecasters are saying.
1: If it rains, that's okay. I just don't want, you know, the flooding
0: and
1: all
0: the
1: that
0: wind.
1: Stuff.
0: Don't want any of that stuff. But, you know, listen, it's the weekend almost. And don't forget, Patty Quinn's coming up next. Patty will have more codes. That's opportunities for you to win the $25,000 cash grab. And that'll happen through 5 p.m. tonight. Then it's off for the weekend.
1: Mm-hmm.
0: And we're back Monday with another full day of opportunity. Next week, we'll also stop three on the Coffee and Country Tour. Is going to land us at the Flory's Convenience on Route 9 in Fishkill.
1: Heading to Fishkill next week, but that's next Thursday.
0: Yeah, that's one of the nicest convenience stores I've ever been in. Because
1: mm-hmm.
0: it's like got that throwback vibe.
1: I love that.
0: So we'll have more on that next week. We'll also have an opportunity for you to win big like we try to do each and every week. Thank you for choosing us above everyone else.
1: Oh, yeah.
0: We do appreciate that, and we will talk to you again live Monday starting at 6 a.m.
1: Bye, y'all.
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0: Looking for some fun? 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

T-top jack in her cherry coat tan. Mama and daddy put the roots right here, cause this is where the car broke down. 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

as we look back on this week, Ella's song there bumped out of the number one slot of the Billboard 100. However, she broke a record. Yeah, but unfortunately, we'll have to see if maybe it bounces back up to number one again next week. I'm Patty Quinn, my part of your Friday workday underway with Luke Combs. I'm Wolf.

0: and she knows it. That is Luke Bryan. I'm Patty Quinn. Who is ready to get in on the $25,000 cash grab?
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0: All right, maybe you would put it on the credit card anyway because it gets you points for something else. 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And the code you need is 374, like

0: 374. 374. You want to enter that right now on the Wolf Country app. And who knows, you may be getting a call from CJ and Jess. That's how it works. They would be calling you up when this is all over and saying you are the $25,000 winner. So 374, enter that now. We're going to get back to the country after a weather check with Billy Currington right after this on the Wolf.
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5: We've got sun and 70 today. Overnight, down to 44. Skies remain clear. Tomorrow, sunshine 68. Clouds coming in Saturday overnight. We've got a low of 45. Looking for clouds, chance of showers on Sunday with a high of 68. If you need breaking news, weather updates, playing along with the $25,000 cash grab, use the Wolf Country app. Uploaded today. It's free.

Billy Currington on The Wolf. So don't care what you were doing at 10:20. I'm just glad you're listening to The Wolf now. Keep us on for your work day. So you need that code again. It was 374-374.

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1: Hope you're having a great weekend. 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

should probably leave. That is Chris Stapleton. I'm Patty Quinn. We've got Jess and the Wolf Crew out tonight for another Miller Night, Friday Night, College Night. This time it's going to be the Dutch Crown, 85 Main Street in Poughkeepsie. Hope to see you there starting at 7. It's Lauren Elena on the Wolf.

0: X's, Lauren Elena. Don't forget this weekend, Sunday morning, 8 a.m., Lauren Elena is going to be right here on The Wolf. She is hosting with Lon Helton. Yep, 30 biggest country songs for the week. Country Countdown USA. Lon, your weekly host, he always invites some of your favorite country artists to join him in studio. And this weekend, it's going to be Lauren Elena, so don't miss a minute. 10 in a row kicks off with Jordan Davis, and we've got another chance for you to grab up $25,000 coming up at 11:20. 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

off Silver Sands Marina, his big new album. And don't forget, another chance to win tickets to see Kenny Chesney next August comes up next week at Flory's in Fishkill when CJ and Jess take the show on the road again for Coffee and Country with the Wolf. New truck, big.

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Morgan Wallen, 97.7, 97.3, and 105.5. We're the Wolf, and don't you want to win $25,000? I hope you're playing along, because another chance to play and win comes up in 10 minutes on the Wolf.

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1: Dan and Shay and Say So on The Wolf. So $25,000. Would you share it with a friend? 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I'm not asking for a friend. I'm just saying, you know, if you won $25,000, you might want to spread the wealth. Either way, I know a lot of you are playing together as friends to make sure you don't miss any of the codes. So let me get you the next one.
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1: 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So what is this hour's code? 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
3: Sunshine today, 70, overnight clear down to 44. Sun tomorrow, a high of 68. Saturday overnight clouds build. We're looking at a low of 45. Clouds, chance of showers on Sunday, 68. Also a chance of showers on Monday, the high of 70.

Luke Bryan, one margarita. Lots of margaritas would be on hand if you won the $25,000. If you missed the code, here it is again, 498. 498. Use that on the Wolf Country app. Good luck. It's Boston now and Stella Lefty on the Wolf. On a

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1: Coming up on Monday, do you think restaurants should start offering a no phone section similar to like non-smoking sections back in the day? 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

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I'm Patty Quinn, and don't forget, today at 3 o'clock, right in that part of your Friday where you're like, could I get to the weekend? We're going to bring you a big hour of nonstop country. It's called the 3 o'clock Happy Hour with Chrissy. Don't miss it.

0: water at your wedding. 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We're the Wolf, and we are the home of Waking Up with CJ and Jess. And as you know, they have coffee and country back up and out on the road to your local area Florys. And they'll be going out again next Thursday to Florys in Fishkill, thanks to Kevin McCurdy, the Haunted Mansion. Yes, lots of fun. We've got your limited edition CJ and Jess coffee cups. We're bringing along tickets to see Kenny Chesney next summer at MetLife Stadium. And Florys has delicious coffee flavors that you get to sample and vote on. And when you upload the Florys app with their delicious savings, you also get an extra entry into that Kenny Chesney giveaway. So make a plan to catch up with CJ and Jess next week at Florys in Fishkill. Thursday, they're taking the show on the road from 6 to 10 a.m. And we want you out there grabbing up your cup and taking advantage of those samples and possibly winning tickets to see Kenny Chesney. Kyle Wetzel is the first of 10 in a row after this on The Wolf.
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hosting Saturday night of the Ulster County Fair. A lot of you were there for the Eli Young Band. I'm Patty Quinn. We are rolling through 10 in a row. Coming up, Nate Smith, Riley Green, Ella Langley. Another chance at that $25,000 cash grab. Right now, Zach John King on the Wolf.

number one for new country in the Hudson Valley and Danbury. The Wolf is tracking your favorite country hits through four states, 10 counties, and the world on the Wolf app. We are everywhere you go. 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

Jason Aldean's Don't Tell On Me. I'm Patty Quinn, and thank you for choosing the wolf while you work. 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We're in the middle of 10 in a row.

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0: is going to turn out to be one of the voice's nicest coaches ever. He has this habit for people who don't make it on the show of doing something sweet for them. This week, he sang one of his duets with a girl who, sings his duets on TikTok. And he actually walked one girl off backstage, gave her a good attaboy so she didn't have to walk off alone. He's just a real cowboy, as they say. And speaking of nice, how nice would it be? I was mentioning earlier about grabbing yourself a boat off Candlewood Lake or the Rondout. You could. With $25,000.
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0: Now, I do realize boats could cost more than $25,000, but $25,000 is a good start on that down payment. So what is this hour's code? Open up the Wolf Country app and tap on that win cash button. Look for the 12 o'clock slot. 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
14: Hi, this is Derek Spada from the law firm of Bosch, Keegan, and Spada. I know that winning at trial means connecting with people, one juror at a time. I recently wrapped up a trial where the jury deliberated for 3 days, and we won a verdict that exceeded the defendant's insurance policy. Afterwards, a juror stopped me outside. She was the only one fighting for our client in the room, and she won them over. If you've been injured, hire the firm that knows how to connect with juries.

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1: 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And Stella Lefty joins the show tonight after 7:30. I do hope you'll join us. 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
3: 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We're looking at sunshine, 70 today, clear overnight down to 44. Then tomorrow it's sun and 68. Saturday overnight clouds low of 45. Then we're looking at clouds and a chance of shower on Sunday. 68 will be your high. If you need breaking news or weather updates, use the Wolf Country app. Upload it today. It's free.

is Blake Shelton on The Wolf. So you missed the code at 12:20. You were busy putting your lunch in the microwave. That's okay. I'll give it to you again. It was 766. 766. Good luck. Here's Morgan Wallen on The Wolf.

0: of a night.
1: That's Dustin Lynch. I'm Patty Quinn. You can see this guy November 7th in Wallingford, Connecticut. It's Hudson Westbrook, Painted You Pretty. Stick around. There's some money to be won Monday morning with Waking Up with CJ and Jess. More on that coming up on The Wolf.

0: you pretty with Hudson Westbrook. So Monday morning, waking up with CJ and Jess, will be back live in the studio with your next chance to, well, beat one of them with some pop culture and trending information. Yep, all weekend long, they'll be gathering up facts and figures about stuff that's happened with your favorite country artists, actors, things on TV, basically everything that's trending on social media and in the news. Keep up, even on sports. Yeah, they like to throw a sports question in now and then. And whoever you decide to play against, both CJ and Jess, come loaded each morning with five of their own questions. And you choose who you play against. That's right. So, for instance, you can ask to play against CJ. That means that Jess is going to ask you the question she's got, and then she's going to ask them to CJ. And if you get more right, or at least tie CJ, you'd be able to walk away with the current jackpot of $740 of CJ and Jess's money. 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Back Monday morning with a $740 jackpot. Chase Matthew, the first of 10 in a row, next on The Wolf.
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Tim McGraw. I like it. I love it. And we would love for you to catch up with Waking Up with CJ and Jess as they hit the road next Thursday. Another round of coffee and country with Glory's Convenience in Delhi and Kevin McCurdy's on.

day, Potts Farm was a place to go. Load a truck up, hit the dirt road. 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Jack and Jim were a few good men. Where you learn how to kiss and cuss and fight too. 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And all this small town, he said, she said. 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Y'all ain't listening. Them old dirt.

0: Africa Wetzel and Ella Langley. I'm Patty Quinn, and you could shake all your jaded if you suddenly had $25,000 in your pocket, right?
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0: 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It is 875, like 875, 875. 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Rules and details are there. And the code you want to enter in the 1 o'clock slot for today is 875. Good luck. We're going to do a weekend weather check, and I've got Jelly Roll ready to go on the Wolf.
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0: Sun in 70 today, clear overnight, down to 44. Now, Saturday, we've got sun and 68. Get out and enjoy, because clouds roll in Saturday overnight, a low of 45. Clouds, chance of showers Sunday, 68. Columbus Day, looking at a chance of showers with a high of 71. 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
1: Coming up on Monday, do you think restaurants should start offering a no phone section similar to like non-smoking sections back in the day? You know, Mondays are made for opinions, and we'd love to hear your opinion. Monday on The Wolf.

That is Lee Bryce. I'm Patty Quinn. And Monday morning, your first chance to win will be at 6 a.m. with the Early Morning Brain Stimulator. I've got Monday's question and answer on the way after John Morgan. And let me just give you a hint, as we've all done it, but haven't enjoyed it. Let's just leave it right there for a moment. We all.

0: John Morgan, Kid Myself on The Wolf. I'm Patty Quinn. So Monday morning, fun stuff to win again. Maybe tickets to ACW Wrestling. Possibly more chances for you to head to Beer, Whiskey, and Wine out at Barton Orchards November 7th. It's all about the early morning brain stimulator. And I've got Monday's question and, most importantly, the answer. So here's the question. Most people think it is gross, but nearly 70% of folks admit they do it. And sadly, some of us have done this unintentionally or worse. It's all about that morning cup of coffee, so you force it. What is it that 70% of us will admit doing, but most people think is gross? And it is kind of gross, but, you know, there's that fine line of where it could be bearable. The answer is drink expired milk. Now, you don't do this on purpose necessarily, right? Sometimes you just dump it in your coffee without thinking, and then it kind of makes that weird curdly thing, and you go, oh, I bet that was expired. But it's not awful, so you drink it, like, because you can kind of scoop some of the stuff. Yeah, okay, you know where I'm going. But a lot of times, too, you look at the container, the date is like 3 days ago, but you open the lid and be like, eh, it still smells good. And then maybe it doesn't taste so great. So either way, it is gross if it's really gone too far. But, you know, there's that little gray area, right? So drink expired milk. The answer that could make you a winner. 6 a.m. Monday morning with Waking Up with CJ and Jess. Florida Georgia Line is the first of 10 in a row next on The Wolf.
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forget, she'll be on The Wolf Sunday morning with the 30 biggest country songs of the week. 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Rolling through 10 in a row, Thomas Rhett with What's Your Country Song on Friday.

Josh Ross, Hate How You Look. I'm Patty Quinn. If you have not done it yet, please let us know about the first responder in your world. Robert Breslow, Personal Injury Law, Mid-Hudson Pump Company, and MHA of Dutchess County, along with all of us here at The Wolf, want to honor someone you know as our Wolf Den inductee in October. 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

0: Zach Topp, South of Sanity on The Wolf. And, you know, winning money it always sounds like a great idea. And you'd probably be happy if you just had like $1,000 extra, right? But what about $25,000? 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
0: I think we could all agree, no matter what holiday we're talking about, Halloween, Thanksgiving, Christmas, Hanukkah, $25,000 would make a big difference. 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Thanks to your local area Stewart shop. They are more than a coffee shop, but they've got that pumpkin spice coffee you've got to try. So what is this hour's code? It is 819, like 819. 819. Want to enter that right now on that win cash button where you see the 2 o'clock slot with today's date. 819. Coming up, we'll look at your weekend weather. I've got Chris Jansen and Kane Brown on the way on The Wolf.
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0: 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Sunshine for what's left of today. Clear overnight, down to 44. Sun tomorrow, 68. Overnight, Saturday, clouds build. We got a low of 45. Sunday, chance of showers, 68. Monday, the same with a high of 71. 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It's free.

with Chris Jansen. I'm Patty Quinn. And I would like to fix the fact that you work next to your radio, for some reason, listening at least, at 220, and you missed the code for the $25,000. It was 819. 819.

are back on Monday, giving you an opportunity to win $740 with the 5 at 745. All you need to do is be up on all your pop culture knowledge. 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

Kane Brown with wife Caitlin in their big number one, Thank God. On 97.7, 97.3, and 105.5, we're the Wolf. Get ready for the 3 o'clock happy hour with Chrissy, and I'll tell you where you can catch up with Jess and the Wolf crew tonight for a little NFL fun. All of that coming up right after Jason Aldean on the Wolf.

0: time soon on The Wolf. I'm Patty Quinn. Get ready to head out for a Friday. I'll be back with you tomorrow morning after the best of Waking Up with CJ and Jess, just around 10 a.m. But we've got lots planned for you between now and then. Chrissy, getting ready to head to the studio. She'll have three more chances for you to get in on the $25,000 cash grab. And she's also got her 3 o'clock happy hour. Yep, we're going to start a big hour and more of nonstop country. And don't forget, tonight is another Miller Lite Friday Night College Night. We're having fun all over the Hudson Valley. Jess and the Wolf Crew out tonight at the Dutch Crown, 85 Main Street in Poughkeepsie. They'll be there from 7 to 9. Fun prizes, Miller Lite specials, and more chances to get in on those tickets to see the Jets with the Broncos December 13th. The Giants and the Browns on the 20th. So make sure you make that part of your Friday night plans. Morgan Wallen's going to get us back to the country and kick off that big nonstop country music to get you through the rest of your Friday at work with the Wolf.
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He was a millionaire. 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

Hey, it's Chrissy winding down your workday. There is a huge live event on October 21st to honor the late, great Dolly Parton. Lainey Wilson will be there, Carrie Underwood, Lady A, Darius Rucker, and of course, Ella Langley. 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

Chrissy, winding down your workday with a 3 o'clock happy hour, 60 minutes of nonstop new country. And coming up at 4:20, another chance to win $25,000. 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

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For when it really matters, WCCX Hyde Park, WPTH HD4 Poughkeepsie. We are the Wolf, a Town Square media station. Hudson Valley's new country. The Wolf.

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22: Sunshine for what's left of today. Clear overnight, a low of 44. Sun back tomorrow, a high of 68. Saturday overnight, clouds coming in, a low of 45. By Sunday, we've got clouds, chance of a shower, 68 your high. Showers overnight Sunday possible with a low of 57. And looking for the possibility of showers on Monday as well with a high of 71. Get break.

I asked what your plans are this weekend, and Carrie told me that she's going to a wedding. It's a long weekend. I forgot it's a holiday weekend. She said the wedding is on Monday. That's interesting. Here's Luke Combs.

great weekend. CJ and I are back on Monday, giving you an opportunity to win $740 with the 5 at 745. All you need to do is be up on all your pop culture knowledge. So study up and play with us Monday morning at 745 right here on The Wolf.

0: 977-973 and 105.5. We are the Wolf. It's CJ. Now, if you go into your local grocery store, you usually go in there with a mission, right? I got to get this. I got to get that. Don't forget this. You don't really think about what's going on behind the scenes, right? I guess there's a woman in Ellenville that has been accused of stealing thousands of dollars from the business that employed her. Her name is Denna Stratton. She's 35 years old from Ellenville. I guess she was arrested back on Tuesday after police say she, who I guess worked at the Tops Friendly Market in Ellenville, stole approximately $4,456 from the business over the course of several months. Now, police didn't provide a lot of details about how the alleged theft was carried out, but if you think about it, like, the store closed down. Like, this, could this have had something to do with it? The store was, again, located at 100 Tops Market Boulevard in Ellenville. Stratton's now facing two felony charges in connection with this investigation. You can read more about it. I have it for you. It's on our website. It's in the Wolf Country app now.
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15: Time now to take a look at what's happening on the roads. We've got a Wolf traffic update.
16: We've got a problem spot in Warwick. 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It's an accident between Warwick Turnpike and 1A. Car and a motorcycle crash, and there are injuries involved. On 6 in Central Valley, delay is westbound, extra 6 minutes from Long Mountain Circle to 293. On 84 westbound from exit 46 to 44, it's stop and go. Another delay about 5 minutes from exit 41 to 39. Eastbound, you've got a 15-minute delay to Super 7 in Danbury. Traffic at the Kingston-Rhinecliff Bridge, eastbound stop and go along 199 from 32 to River Road. Westbound delays from 9G to River Road, then okay across the span. Backed up at the Mid-Hudson Bridge, it is jammed. Eastbound on 44 off the 9W, right over the bridge span, it's at a crawl. Slow across Poughkeepsie. Out of Poughkeepsie, delays along the approaches with construction work continuing. 52 eastbound from 376 to the Taconic, a 10-minute delay. Westbound side 52 from 9 to 84, 5-minute delay. On the Taconic, northbound delays from Villa Hill Road to 52 because of earlier crash. Mid-Hudson Valley Federal Credit Union believes progress starts with a step and momentum comes from what happens next. Since 1963, they've been proudly serving nearly 95,000. Since 1963, they've been proudly serving nearly 95,000 members through 14 locations to help move their community forward. MHV, building what matters together. 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
3: Clear overnight tonight, a low of 44. Tomorrow, sun 68. Saturday overnight, clouds start rolling in. We've got a low of 45. And for your Sunday and Monday, cloudy skies, chance of a shower or two. We'll see temperatures in the high 60s. Any breaking news or weather updates, use the Wolf Country app.
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4: 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Stop and go. 84 southwestbound from exit 46 to Newburgh Beacon Bridge and across out to exit 39. We've got stop and go traffic. Eastbound delays getting into Super 7 and Danbury and extra 10 minutes. Kingston-Rhinecliffe Bridge is backed up eastbound. It's stop and go right off of 32 along 199 River Road. Westbound delay is from 9G out to the span. At Hudson Bridge, very slow across the eastbound span. We've got delays backed up on 44 from 9W to Crawl. 9W very much a slow ride southbound as well. Getting out to 44. Approaches to Poughkeepsie trying to go west are backed up with construction. Stalled vehicle on 52 in Fishkill westbound by 84. It's off on the shoulder delays. Backed up from 9. 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

while you're driving home or maybe working late, but it's holiday weekend for a lot of people. Russell Dickerson is expecting, well, his wife is, his third child. They announced it in July, so we got a few more months to wait. Here he is now.

0: Star of the Wolf. Hey, it's Jess from the Waking Up with CJ and Jess show. I was just telling you the other day about how Newburgh Brewing Company had posted some pictures and videos that they caught on their security camera of what they believe to be a ghost in their kitchen. We talked to Paul from Newburgh Brewing Company. He does believe that there's a lot of activity in the Newburgh Brewing kitchen and that it is indeed haunted. I mean, it's so rich with history, but I think they're really getting into the spooky season over at Newburgh Brewing because they shared another video. This time you can see something moving around in the video and it looks like a body, like a shape of a body. It is really creepy, all caught on video at Newburgh Brewing Company. If you're trying to get into the spooky season, you can watch that video. 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

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For Courtney, who owns her own salon, she wanted to hear Brunette. 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

one for new country in the Hudson Valley and Danbury. 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

0: Michelle Wetzel and Ella Langley. Hey, it's Chrissy with your drive home. Ella Langley, part of a big tribute to Dolly Parton happening on October 21st. She's not the only one, though. It's going to be live on ABC, and it's going to be her, Lainey Wilson. It's going to be Carrie Underwood, Ashley McBride, Lady A, Darius Rucker. Who else? Brad Paisley. The list goes on and on. If you want to see the complete list of performers, the I Will Always Love You tribute to Dolly Parton happening on October 21st on ABC, you can head to our app.
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0: 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And tonight, Taste of Country Night starts at 7 o'clock. The new country you love flowing through your speakers. We're going to have some fun tonight.
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21: We've got 44 overnight with clear skies. Sun tomorrow, 68. Then overnight tomorrow night, clouds roll in a low of 45. Sunday, clouds, chance of showers, 68. Monday, also a chance of showers. Cloudy skies in 71. We need breaking news, weather updates. 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

to Drive Home with me, Chrissy. 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

0: 97.3 and 105.5. We're the Wolf, and we are inviting you to join Jess in just about 20 minutes with the Wolf Crew at the Dutch Crown, 85 Main Street in Poughkeepsie, the old Spankies, if you were familiar with there. They are a great place to hang out, enjoy delicious food, and of course tonight we've got Miller Lite specials for you and your chance to grab up tickets to either the Jets or the Giants in December. It's another Miller Lite Friday night, college night, and Jess and the Wolf Crew will be hanging out with you from 7 to 9 at the Dutch Crown. Hopefully you can come by, get in on some Miller swag and some winning, and check out the Dutch Crown. It's all happening tonight, starting at 7 with the Wolf.
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That's going to do it for me, Chrissy, on this Friday. Hope you have a long weekend. I'll be back on Monday at 3 for your happy hour. 60 minutes of nonstop new country. Evan Paul and the Taste of Country Nights are up next. Have a great weekend.

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That's Josh Ross, Hate How You Look, on Taste of Country Nights. We've made it to the final day of that work week. Kind of like getting to the final boss at the end of Sonic the Hedgehog back in the day. We did it. Coming up, if you're a Ella fella or a Langley lady, I got Ella coming up right after Kenny Chesney on Taste of Country Nights with Evan Paul.

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Playing new country for Red Hook, Kingston, and Pauling. The Wolf,

Taste of Country Nights coming up starting Monday night. I will give you a shot to win an autographed Taylor Swift guitar. Make sure you're listening starting Monday night at 7. Here's Taylor's new country song, I Knew It, I Knew You, on Taste of Country Nights.

New country there from Luke Bryan. That's Country and She Knows It on Taste of Country Nights. I got some pretty big gas station news that a lot of people have been sending me, actually. So I was like, I got to talk about this on the radio. Buc-ee's is no longer the number one convenience store, according to Americans. Apparently, they've had some bad ratings and unanswered complaints to the Better Business Bureau lately. They are down to number

0: 7. The 6th most popular convenience store in America is Murphy USA, tied with Quick Trip. In at number 4 is Wawa. In at number 3 is Sheetz. In at number 2 is Quick Trip, but this one's with a Q, not a K. Okay, that's weird. And your number 1, brand new number 1 convenience store in America, according to Americans, is Meijer. My personal favorite didn't make the top 10. I love going to a Love's truck stop. They got a guaranteed to have great coffee at Love's, and they're always nice, and I know what to expect, and I find them everywhere. So I actually, that's the only gas station I have an app for. Hey, coming up next on A Taste of Country Nights, Cody Johnson doesn't need gas because he rides a horse, or he did. He wants his horse back. Kojo's coming up next on Taste of Country Nights. 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
12: Number one for New Country, we are The Wolf. Hey, it's Jess from the Waking Up with CJ and Jess show, hanging out here for happy hour at the Dutch Crown on 85 Main Street in Poughkeepsie. We are here until 9, and we're signing up to win some Giants and Jets tickets. Game day coming up in December. You can enjoy the game for free thanks to our friends at Miller Lite. We got some Miller Lite specials going on. It's a Friday night. We're getting ready for the weekend. We got Jets and Giants swag. Doesn't get much better than this. Actually, it does, because there's also pizza and delicious food here. So pizza, drinks, wings, football. We're having a great time for happy hour Friday night here in the city of Poughkeepsie, hanging out with our friends at Miller Lite. So if you want to stop on by, again, 85 Main Street in Poughkeepsie. We are here until 9, signing up for Giants and Jets tickets. So make sure you stop on by and say hi with The Wolf.

0: Chris Stapleton, one of the most recognized voices in country music. Coming up on that list with each song he puts out is Cody Johnson. Here's his latest. It's called Horseback on Taste of Country Nights.
1: He's a ranch hand in a pinch, man. 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A cast iron skillet swinging lid flipper. Now he's a double wide on the county line. 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

0: I got Low Cash here with me on Taste of Country Nights. Now, you guys put out an EP earlier in the year, and you're already dropping an album coming up on October 23rd. How do you have that many songs just ready to go?
1: There's 30 songs that was hard to even just pick the five songs on this EP because we have 30 that we want just the world to hear, you know? So we're putting out a song out every 4 to 5 weeks digitally.
2: I'm going
1: to
2: pull something
1: just so they can
2: you,
1: just
2: man.
1: Feel it and feel it. I mean, we just wrote with Hayslip.
2: This part can be off the record. Kind
0: okay,
2: of too,
0: okay.
2: Right?
0: Yeah.
2: But I'll show you a little piece of something. You know, I was out in the parking lot working on this.
0: Okay, all right, let me hold on. Here's Low Cash with Hometown Home on Taste of Country Nights. We could

A little fun fact about Carrie Underwood, she still has the original 2005 Mustang convertible that she won on American Idol somewhere on her property. Probably got about 100 cars by now. Hey, how's it going? It's Evan Paul. We're getting you through that Friday night second shift. Check this one out from Hudson Westbrook. It's Painted You Pretty on Taste of Country Nights. There's

0: country from Hudson Westbrook. That's called Painted You Pretty on Taste of Country Nights. Coming up in about a week, I'm going to start getting you and a guest qualified to go see Kenny Chesney, Eric Church, and Sheryl Crow in Nashville. We'll take care of the hotel, airfare, and tickets for two to that tour. Make sure you're listening. Coming up later on this month on Taste of Country Nights. Hang on, I got Lainey Wilson's brand new track to kick us off next.
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31: 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We are the Wolf. What's going on? It's Jess from the Waking Up with CJ and Jess show. Hanging out for happy hour at the Dutch Crown, 85 Main Street. We are here in Poughkeepsie until 9 o'clock tonight. I just put in an order for some pizza. The pizza here looks absolutely phenomenal. I've actually had the pizza here before, and it is phenomenal. What am I saying? We got Miller Lite specials all night, and more importantly, we are signing you up to win tickets to see the Giants or the Jets at some point in December. Got a lot of passionate Giants and Jets fans here feeling very confident about the season. I know a couple weeks ago we weren't so confident as a Giants fan. We are feeling pretty good right now, especially here at the Dutch Crown in Poughkeepsie. Hanging out with Miller Lite for happy hour. We are here until 9, so make sure you stop on by and say hi with the Wolf.
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